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0: does it. 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

0: up, it's your boy Mad Skills, and I got something special for y'all. June 12th, I want you to come out with me at the Gym Jam for a Cause. 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I need to see the bamboo earrings. 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
4: 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For official rules and more information, including entry information and odds of winning, visit www.cupcakevineyardswinyoursummer.com.
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whether you love that R&B, neo soul, and everything in between. 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Live music, performances, it's a vibe, baby. Big Cocktail Lounge, 3322 West Carey Street, number B, Richmond, Virginia, next Thursday, June 11th. Right now, let's get into this summer madness type vibe. It feels like summer, so we're going to treat it like summer. It's the thunderstorm on your number one station with your man King Tut. Turn this up, never turn down. Let's go.

0: 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Richard's number on stage for R&B. Home that Ricky Smiley morning show. Up next, we're going to take you back, way back, back in the time.
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0: set being Ricky Plum on stage for R&B. Over that Ricky Smiley morning show, finishing up that True School mix. So you know the top of the hour, we gotta take it up to DMV. Oh yeah, that go-go is on and popping on your number one station. Let's get it in.
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1: 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Void where prohibited. Sweepstakes in and 9126. For official rules and more information, including entry information and odds of winning, visit www.cupcakevineyardswinyoursummer.com.
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1: 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Void where prohibited. 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For official rules and more information, including entry information and odds of winning, visit www.cupcakevineyardswinyoursummer.com.
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0: does it. Might be Isley Brothers, El DeBarge, Marion Meadows, and Alex Bouillon. 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
2: 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Void where prohibited. 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For official rules and more information, including entry information and odds of winning, visit www.cupcakevineyardswinyoursummer.com.
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But with Conversations for the Culture with Lonnie Love, Hip Hop Diva Yo-Yo, I'm the producer, Angelique. She does makeup for the stars. Tom Cruise, Toni Braxton, John Legend. Plus, she's got her own line of makeup called Glamazon. We're talking to beauty entrepreneur Kim Baker, coming up on Cafe Mocha.

0: It's Cafe Mocha with Lonnie Love, Yo-Yo, and Angelique. Ah, Yo-Yo.
1: Yes, my love.
0: What's been happening, girl?
1: Oh, my God. So much has been happening, of course. Getting myself together for this commencement speech that's coming up for Columbia College Chicago. Of course, I'm being honored for an honorary doctorate degree in, well, it's not a degree, but an honorary doctorate of the arts. And I'm doing the keynote speech. So I'm excited about that. I'm excited about it. I'm still writing my speech, trying to keep it under 7 minutes, but still make it impactful. So, yeah.
0: That's good. Exciting. Yeah, it's so well deserved. And you know, can you give us a little taste what you think you're gonna talk about?
1: You know, I asked my daughter, I said, what should I talk about? She said, Mom, tell them what they want to hear. It's not easy. It is a journey. They're definitely going to have to put their best foot forward. They have to show up. Say the stuff that you say to us. They don't want to hear you preach. And don't make it too long. So that's what I'm trying to do. I'm trying to find the nuggets that I always wanted someone to tell me and encourage them and celebrate them at the same time. So,
0: well, they'll just appreciate because it's you, Yo-Yo.
1: Right.
0: So. Congratulations.
1: Thank you.
0: Dr. Whitaker.
1: I know. And you know what's so crazy, Lonnie, is people don't really, you know, when they're honorary doctorates, I know I've seen so many who've gotten them. And it's like, you know, do they really deserve them? I really have been putting in work for 14 years. And it's almost like you don't want to be celebrated because I'm getting what I'm given. I'm giving the love. I'm giving the time. I'm pouring into these young kids. So, it's a twofold. I'm excited about it. It's definitely going to motivate me to continue doing what I've been doing. So I'm excited.
0: Well, you know what? Everybody should be honored. And the thing is that people got to understand it's pressure. You know, I've given several commencement speeches. And when you have a platform such as yours, you know, you need to use your platform for good and to encourage people. And you've been doing this for years. You've been doing a Yo-Yo hip hop school, and you've been going into the schools and helping the kids, and you do volunteer work. So you deserve it. So I'm happy to see that people are, you know, seeing, you know, what you're doing. We want to wish our girl Angelique well wishes. She had a little boo-boo, she had a little bump, so that's why she hasn't been on with us, but she's still producing. We're letting her, you know, get better and feel better.
2: Congrats to all the kids who graduated this year, including Stephen Kershaw. Congratulations, man. 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
11: 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For official rules and more information, including entry information and odds of winning, visit www.cupcakevineyardswinyoursummer.com.
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0: It's Cafe Mocha with Lonnie Love, Yo-Yo, and Angelique on the line. She is the CEO and founder of Glamazon Beauty. The wonderful, the lovely, the beautiful Kim Baker. Hey, Kim.
1: Hello. 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How are you?
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1: I got tired of feeling overlooked as a dark-skinned Black woman, and I got tired of the way when foundations were made for us, the people who made it didn't know what they were doing. 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
2: This is a beat of 250. 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Born Prince Rogers Nelson on June 7th, 1958 in Minneapolis, Minnesota. 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

0: It's Cafe Mocha talking to CEO of Glamazon, Kim Baker. Tell us, what are some of the products in Glamazon Beauty?
1: Our hero is our second to none foundation stick. We also have a primer that every time I'm on HSN, it sells out. It is our Mystical Veil primer. And we have eyeshadows that are super pigmented. It's a full line. So that's the beauty of the brand. We have everything from eyeliner to mascara. It's a full color brand.
0: How did you get your start and how did you formulate all of this?
1: So I started formulating by working with some chemists. The good thing about my line is it's a makeup artist led line. So you know how products should manipulate. You know how foundation should feel. You know how it should, you know, adhere to skin. And so I would sit down with my formulators and we would keep testing until I felt like the consistency was right. And I think that is the difference in having, you know, a makeup artist led brand as opposed to a singer led brand or a dancer led brand. This is what we authentically do. This is my natural space. So, yeah.
0: Oh, I love those
2: colors. Oh, my goodness.
0: Awesome. Awesome colors. And you know, the colors are for all skin tones.
1: Oh, yeah. This.
0: You know, you remember, Kim, back in the day, this is like when they didn't have a foundation for women of color, and I would go on movie sets and they would pull out that Maybelline pan.

0: Kate, number five.
1: Exactly. And that's what made me frustrated. So as a model, yes, that's the Nubian Queen palette, Yo-Yo.
2: Oh, it's beautiful.
1: So as a model, the same thing would happen to me. I would go and it would be most of the time white makeup artists, and they had no clue what to do with this chocolate brown skin. And so many times I would show up to set already made up because I didn't want to. I saw myself in this magazine called Internet Sportswear International, and I looked gray. And I was like, this will never happen to me again. So I started doing it myself.
3: 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We got more coming up.

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1: I've got a game changer, literally just in time for Father's Day. I know Mother's Day is gone, but guess what? This is for everybody. A black-owned company called Renegade is bringing us a dynamic set of golf balls. Listen, Lonnie, these are proven. These are the balls that you'll see at the Masters. We know some of those other titleist names. We know, you know, the Tigers might be using them. The Rorys might be using them. But listen, these, when it comes to a perfect gift set, we've got it, my friend. Okay, we've got two great deals for the Chic Boutique. And let me highlight number one, because it is a limited edition box featuring a 15-year-old phenom, the first female ever on a box. Are you ready for this? Taylor Miller. This special box, she's a rising junior golfer. She's a two-time first ever black woman, female golfer on a box. Give it up for our girl, Taylor Miller. I love it. Two-time player of the year, right? Amazing. So anyway, once you get inside the box, you're going to get your typical dozen of your balls. Again, these are proven to be on the green. They are high performance. They are dynamic price. We're doing some free shipping for everybody today. This is deal numero uno, right? This is called the Blueprint 26. We also have the Renegade, which is a great 12-pack of these performance for that recreational golfer that maybe wants to up their game a little bit. You know, sometimes we got to step up our game. Now, you know I'm greedy, Lonnie, so I had to bring some sweet treats. Ooh, I do not play. Anyway, they say everything is bigger and better in Texas, so I've got a pack of some goodies. TC's Pieces of Love. Honey, this love comes in pieces. The only way I like it, I got some good stuff to there. Let me tell you what these are. These are bespoke nuts.
2: Really?
1: You don't hear that every day. Talk about hand-picked, created at home. There's lots of love. And one in particular, well, actually two I really want to highlight. They have a full assortment of pecan nuts and one of them, Lonnie, it is luscious and delicious. This is a true wow. These are snacks you can hand up in that bowl your grandma used to have in that sweet little dish. But these are boozy nuts. Are you ready for these? These are peach. This is my Texas peach whiskey. There's booze in here, sister. Yes. Tyrus Allen and Charlotte Allen. They have changed the game. They are sweet. They are soft. They are moist. They are everything we want in a nut. I'm telling you, the deal. There's an amazing assortment of deals. These are all premium. These are handpicked. They are done at home. They're done the way they should have. And because Charlotte suffers with diabetes, she also, in their full assortment collection from Oreos to every kind of pecan, spicy and otherwise, also did a sugar-free pecan mix. So if you have diabetes or you're watching that sugar, yes, so this is right on time. You know, we got to watch some things.
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1: This is the espresso. Southern states are ripping away voting rights and getting rid of black members of the Senate and Congress. Kamala Harris says it's time to step up.
2: And it is about protest. It is about marching. It is about speaking up. But I will also say that we need new ideas that are about being bold. And yes, it may be about assuming some risk.
1: Speaking of risk, NAACP wants athletes to turn down scholarships to white Southern schools. Folks say it's too much to ask. Sunny Hostin thinks it can work.
3: So we're talking about 13 schools. These kids are at the top of the top. And so they're going to have a lot of other choices. If you think about Ole Miss, there was a running back. His name was Kylan Hill. You know, Ole Miss brings in a lot of money. He vowed not to play unless the state changed its Confederate flag. The Confederate flag came down months later.
1: Okay. And Scary Movie is out, and guess who Kim Wayans is playing?
4: I'm playing Nurse Ratched. You might not necessarily make it out of the hospital room if Nurse Ratched is looking out for you.
1: That's the espresso.
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4: Hey, welcome to the Rick's Smiley Weekend Jump Off, and I hope you're enjoying your weekend. And listen, I'm so excited about our guest this weekend joining us on the One Voyage Cruise. That's right, y'all. The legendary Keith Sweat is going to be stopping by, and you can see him live and in person. Just go to onevoyagecruise.com. Let's get it started. Here's Bruno Mars with Risk It All. It's the Ricky Smiley Weekend Jump Off. For just a

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4: Gary has the tea and the color of the day. Gary, good morning.
5: Good morning, Ricky. Good morning, America. Good morning to you. It's beautiful, beautiful day in the neighborhood. And here's what's happening in celebrity news. Y'all, Ciara, baby, this girl, honey, she said a prayer, Ricky. She said a prayer, honey, a God-fearing prayer. She said she wanted a God-fearing man. And she got that man, Mr. Russell Wilson. But now people are speculating, y'all, what's going to happen next? Because it's being reported that Russell Wilson is retiring, y'all, from the National Football League. They're saying that he's finalizing a deal to join CBS Sports as an NFL analyst, according to the Associated Press. Now, they're saying, y'all, that the 10-time Pro Bowl quarterback and Super Bowl champion will replace, y'all, Matt Ryan on NFL Today. Now, they said Matt left CBS to become the president, y'all, of football for the Atlanta Falcons. Now, back in March, they're saying Russell signed a one-year deal with the New York Giants worth reportedly $20 million. But they're saying the 37-year-old lost his starting job, you know, to rookie quarterback Jackson Dart, honey, and the thing went on. Now, they say back in 2024, the Denver Broncos benched Mr. Russell Wilson, and then they cut him from the team. Now, they say he's a month later, he signed only a $1.2 million contract for a year with the Pittsburgh Steelers. And he won a couple of, you know, Super Bowls and so on and so on. They're saying, but him and his beautiful wife, honey, Miss Sierra, they launched, y'all, 3 brand kids clothing line in 2021. Now, they're saying that the clothing line surpassed the $100 million mark in sales in 2024. Now, they're saying, y'all, that Russell and Sierra, they donated $250,000, y'all, to a Seattle food bank back in 2025. Now, Miss Sierra, you know, she's a Grammy-winning R&B singer. You know, and she just found more fame, they say, when she married Russell. But this is the tea, honey. They're saying friends are saying, y'all, that Miss Sierra, honey, will miss the spotlight, honey, as an NFL wife. They say she had grown accustomed, baby, to attending NFL games and rubbing elbows with celebrities and VIPs in private boxes at stadiums. Now, they're saying sources said, y'all, that Sierra was going to focus on the couple's business venture while raising their beautiful 3 children. You know, she also has a son with rapper Future Hendrix. But people are saying, no, honey, now that Russell gonna be home a little bit more. You know, when those husbands start being home a little bit more, you know, those marriages kind of tend
4: to have
5: more
4: children, and they're gonna have a great marriage in the rest of their life. That's what we believe.
5: Well, that's what we believe. That's what we hope so. Because, you know, when remember when Corona came, honey, a lot of marriages broke up because people started learning each other because they had to see each other every day and stuff. And, you know, the marriages started changing. So we just hope and pray that that doesn't happen to Russ and Sierra because they seem to be a very happy couple. And, you know, like I said, she prayed, honey, for a God-fearing man, a man to help her with her son and the other kids. So I'm sure Russ is going to be around and be there. But how much money you going to make, do you think? Because
4: a lot, million.
6: He get a good check, but he's not officially retiring. He just hadn't got signed to a roster yet, so he's gonna go ahead and do this broadcasting and stay ready just in case somebody calls him during the season.
5: I hope so, then, because that man needs to work. They got them cheering, honey, and stuff. And
7: I think they'll be all right.
4: He got money.
8: Yeah, I think they will too.
5: I don't know, honey.
4: He worth about 150-200 million.
8: Yeah, I think he'll be okay for a good long time, actually.
5: Really?
8: Yeah.
5: Well, good, because, honey, I don't want Sierra to be, honey, wanting for nothing.
8: I'm sure she don't.
5: Good. Well, honey,
8: you know, she got some of her own money too. I know it probably don't measure to what he got, but they got enough. They good.
5: And they got businesses and stuff.
8: Yes,
5: whatever, you know?
8: Yes, they're very smart. They got they in control.
9: I'm a mind looking at their stuff, Ricky. You would love it for your girls. They got cute stuff for kids.
4: Oh man, send me the link.
5: Three brand,
9: one. Really cute stuff.
4: Yeah, probably good, gonna go. They probably gonna got time to open up a little wing shop or something.
5: Mm-hmm. Okay, but I like Sierra. I interviewed her last year at the BT. Well, she
8: love
5: is
8: her.
5: Such a jewel. Honey.
4: Always
8: she
4: sweet.
8: Is. Yes, she
4: always
8: is. We love Sierra.
5: And, you know, she got her a good husband. Because when you know when you get a black man to leave a white woman for a black woman, that's
8: Gary.
5: a
8: wow.
5: thing.
8: Wow.
5: I'm just
4: you had
5: saying.
4: To throw that in there, dude.
8: You had to throw that in there. We was doing so good. So good.
5: So we love you, Sierra.
8: Oh, then you're going to end with that.
5: Moving on, honey. Other celebrity news, y'all. Jay-Z's launch. Remember we talked about it yesterday, honey, saying that, you know, his he wore an afro, honey, to the concert and what have you. Now it's being reported. Y'all. They said it took 4 days, honey, to get that hair unnapped, honey, and using that doggone that.
8: What's unnapped? Please, what, honey,
9: nobody says nap.
8: What
9: anymore.
8: Is that?
5: Huh?
8: Don't say.
9: That's
8: un-nap?
9: Like so 80s.
5: That's what they call it. They
9: nobody
5: said, you know,
9: says nappy
8: I ain't
9: anymore.
8: Never heard that, Gary.
5: Ricky, have you heard of nappy hair?
4: Yeah, but we ain't never heard of it. A long time ago. That's what I had.
8: He had dreads, Gary.
5: Well, according to a loctician, honey, loctician Houston Lock, she said combing out Jay-Z's, honey, wig locks was so no small task. She said in a 90s, honey, she deleted that damn that tweet, though. They're saying, honey, the Houston Lock said it took 4 days and four bottles of Sacred Baby, referring to Beyonce's hair care line. They said after the four-day comb out was completed, honey, the hairstyle Miss Letitia Ribello styled Jay-Z's afro, honey. So, I mean, that is good. They said Ribello shared the photo, honey, of the final look, honey, to Instagram, right? So many different flows, honey, and so on and so forth about the hair. But how it take 4 days to do your hair, to come out your hair?
8: Man, when you got dreads and they long, you have to really take your time, like, and start from, like, the bottom and comb out each little. It take time.
5: 4 days, Brad?
8: Yes. He had nice, big, thick, long locks that he had been wearing and growing forever.
9: I didn't even know you could do that. I didn't
8: Most
9: know you
8: people
9: could take
8: had
9: the
8: to just cut it
9: yeah,
8: off
9: right.
8: and yeah. start over. But in order to comb it out, you got to be very careful and very, yes.
5: Really?
8: And you got to take breaks. So, yes, I'm surprised it didn't take a week.
5: Because, you know, it look like, you know, because I be seeing guys walking down the street, you know, some of them unhoused. They have be like that. And it look like you got maggots or something in it, you know, or stuff.
8: Well,
5: like
8: his no, definitely didn't have that.
4: No.
5: Yeah. And stuff look like it'd be living in your hair.
8: No.
4: No, that'd be dandruff flakes.
5: Oh, that would be because, honey, okay. But anyway, congratulations then, honey. And then, you know, they got other sites out saying, Brandon, he was wearing an Afro wig. So, honey, I don't know. If they combed his hair out, if he was wearing an Afro wig, but whatever situation was.
8: Trust me, Jay-Z was not wearing a wig. There's no way he could have put all them dreads under a wig and you couldn't see. It was not a wig.
5: But they said it was that Afro wig that Beyonce wore in that movie.
8: It was not, Gary. Please, shalala, please.
5: Jesus. Oh, they said it did. Y'all know what time it is. Yes, shalala, baby. I just report the story.
4: Hey, Gary.
5: Huh?
4: They say on the internet that you're running out of clothes. You stop making them videos.
5: Mickey, you got to see what I got on today.
4: They say you down to four outfits, Gary.
5: Four outfits, baby.
4: You better make it count.
5: I'm gonna make it count, honey. So honey, gonna have to shalala these,
8: Lord,
5: baby.
8: Jesus.
5: That's all right. We get paid on the what's today? The sack we get paid on the tip. The Lord today is Boysenberry. On the high end, you say Boysenberry. On the lunch, you say beautiful maroon. That's your Kalua for today. Yes, shalala, baby.
0: We got more of the Ricky Smiley Weekend Shuffle.
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0: All right, y'all, Rick's Modern Morning Show. Hey, it is time to play Battle of the Sexes. And we got Ty from calling in from Tallahassee, Florida, listening to us on 96.1 Jam.
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0: Good morning. Happy to have you.
2: Thank you, thank you.
0: And then we got my man Dave calling from the Ham, Birmingham, Alabama, listening to us on 98.7 Kiss FM. Dave, what up, boy?
3: Good morning, Ricky. Good morning.
0: Hey, what school you went through, Dave? Where you from, Dave?
3: So, I live in Birmingham now. I'm from Alabama, so I went to Thompson.
0: Already. Hey, man, we so happy to have y'all, man. Thank y'all for listening to the morning show and playing Battle of the Sexes. So, look, we're going to ask y'all some questions. If you don't know the answer to the question, just say pass, because we have a lot of questions. We don't want you to eat up all your time off the clock. All right, y'all ready?
2: Ready.
0: All right, Miss Ty, we're going to go first. Here we go. Start the clock. All right, Miss Ty, how many teams are there in the NFL? How many teams?
2: 26.
0: 32. All right, the Ram 2500 pickup is produced by what car company? Ram.
2: Ford.
0: Dodge. That's Dodge. All right, what product is the Michelin company known for producing?
2: Tires.
0: Yes. What is the capital of Wyoming?
2: Ooh, bad.
0: Okay, Shane, I don't know how to say it. What is the smallest planet in our solar system?
2: Pluto?
0: I thought it was too, but it's Mercury, they say. All right, the federal agency responsible for protecting the president is what?
2: Secret Service?
0: Yes.
2: I don't know. Okay.
0: In baseball, what do the letters RBI stand for?
2: Oh,
0: runs batted in. What is the octane level of regular unleaded gasoline, Ty?
2: 87.
0: Yes. You got three. On a standard track, how many laps equal 1 mile?
2: Six.
0: Nope, four. But you got three. You got three. Okay. That's good.
2: Okay.
1: All right, now you ready, Dave?
3: I'm ready to go.
1: All right, let's go. Start the clock. What is the name of an appetizer served on a wooden board with various cheeses, crackers, and meats?
3: Charcuterie.
1: That's right.
0: Yeah.
1: Jordan Woods is the fiance of what NBA New York Knicks player?
3: Pass.
1: Carl Anthony Towns. What nail shape is named after a food?
3: Ooh. Pass.
1: Almond. What type of workout uses a reformer machine?
3: Pass.
1: Pilates. How many items are in 5 dozen?
3: I'm at 5 dozen. 60.
1: Yes. What does SPF stand for in sunscreen?
3: Solar protecting
1: sun protection factor. What is the longest river in the world?
3: The Amazon.
0: What's the answer?
1: The Nile.
0: Oh, man. She beat you by one. She beat you by one, but you got there against some special guy. What did she win?
4: All right, ma'am. Congratulations, you are this week's winner of the fantastic, amazing, fabulous prize pack from America's store, the Dollar Tree. Are you ready?
3: Yeah.
4: All right, ma'am. Sir, be quiet. You lost. All right, ma'am. From Campbell's, you got a beef barley soup in a bag. No water needed. Ready to enjoy. Not quite sure how that works, but hey, give it a shot. Also, from the $3 section, you got a DVD of Mrs. Doubtfire, starring the late, great Robin Williams. All right. You got a pair of tiger print garden gloves with reinforced palm and fingertips. You've also got a 2-pack of 9-inch round pans. There you go. Yeah, metal pans. 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
1: Wow.
4: All of a sudden, Gary perked up. 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It's all yours.
0: Congratulations, Todd Dave. Thank you for playing Battle of the Sexes. 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
1: Drop it like it's hot. Drop it like it's hot.
0: So hot
2: and
0: that's hot.
3: Woo!
2: You can catch me at the hot spot. It's the
3: BRA 18. Oh, it's our time at the hot spot. What up, Brett?
4: What up, Rick A? Good morning, everybody. I'm your girl, Brett Tatan, and this is the Hot Spot where we bring you music, movies, and more. So let's get on off into it. Well, y'all, Dame Dash is not holding back when it comes to Jay-Z's Roots Picnic performance, and he was not feeling the bars or his hair. While on the Art of Dialogue podcast, here's what he said when he was asked about the diss.
5: I really still look at Jay as my brother. And I was like, all these years, just even amongst my crew, we would be like, he ain't gonna never say nothing until he's broke. So he hasn't said anything for 20 years. And I'm like, damn, I hope he's not broke. You know, it was whack. It was like a joke. Like, I would prefer the version of Jay that would have said something more clever. And I felt bad because I was like, it must be embarrassing for him to now have to be on that stage, not the same version of himself, and still have to work at that age because he has to. So that was the brother in me, like, damn, because I know him. For him to have to come outside 20 years later, I just felt kind of like embarrassed for him a little bit because we all know him. And then I couldn't even hear the lyrics because the hairstyle was crazy. And I was like, why would they let him come outside like that?
6: Wow. You know, really? Jay-Z broke?
4: Wow. Exact. Broke, we all know that is not an issue.
3: He's coming off sounding like a hater.
4: Yeah, that's what it sounds like.
3: Yeah,
4: it's
3: like, bro.
4: Like,
3: you just,
4: bro. You can't. Everybody loved Jay-Z's hair, including me. The lyrics was crazy. You know what I'm saying? Like, what are you talking about? He's a lyrical genius. Like, you got some hate in your blood, bro.
6: Man, Brad, I had to look it up. Jay-Z is worth $2.8 billion. I would love to be that kind of broke.
4: That man is an entrepreneur if you ain't never seen one. He got all kinds of businesses and ventures and collaborations.
3: And the crazy thing is, even if Jay-Z lost 75% of his money, he's still a multi-hundred-something millionaire.
7: My Lord.
4: Well, Dame so Dash far from broke. Also added, I don't think Drake can be Kendrick, but I know Drake can be Jay. I know that for a fact. Dame, you are a hater.
3: He's officially a hater, bro.
4: Dang.
8: Brett.
4: You could have said something else. What? What, Ricky?
6: Ricky, you know what? What's wrong with you, man?
4: What's wrong with him? What's wrong with you?
3: I got a feeling it has something to do with
6: it. I don't.
8: Y'all seen that video on Facebook where that old lady got choked on popcorn?
6: Why do you send these things when we're working?
4: That is not funny to say.
8: It's all with the little kernel that be on the
4: popcorn.
8: I done put it on Ricky Smiley Morning Show.
4: Oh,
8: com.
4: My God.
8: Ricky's so Brad, I'm crying.
4: That's not that funny. Y'all know, she okay?
6: Is so y'all know, it's taking
8: she's
6: over.
8: Fine. She's fine. But y'all know old people. They don't, you can't get old people popcorn.
3: We got to get you on some of Gary medication.
8: Yeah, y'all might have to give me on some.
4: Yeah.
8: Brad, look at the video.
3: What the hell has got to do with Dame
4: not
3: Dash?
4: Looking
6: exactly.
4: At
6: or Jay-Z.
4: I will not laugh at that. No, not today, sir.
6: Man.
4: I'm tired of my stuff. Here,
3: give him some of your pills.
8: Stop giving old people popcorn because they can't handle them kernels. Them kernels, they don't.
4: No.
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2: 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And our next guest is performing. Listen, ladies and gentlemen, he needs no intro. He's a singer, songwriter, and producer. He also a pioneer of the New Jack Swing. Ladies and gentlemen, the iconic, the one and only, Keith Sweat. What up, man?
3: What up, baby? What up, what up, what up, what up, what up, what up, what up?
2: Hey, man, we
3: I love that introduction, man.
2: Yes, sir.
3: You know what I'm saying? It made me feel good about myself. You know what I'm saying? Early in the morning.
4: Come on, man. You know who you is.
5: Come on, now.
2: Man, I'm looking forward to seeing you on the cruise, man. But for somebody who has never seen you perform live like you did at that wedding, of course. Hey, let everybody know what kind of show that they can expect and why should they come on this cruise.
3: Because I'm Keith Sweat, man. And I got hit after hit,
5: yes.
3: after hit.
5: That is no lie. Absolutely. You got to hit some of the greatest love songs of our time from songs like Make It Last Forever.
3: Sing it, girl. And I might have to do another duet with you.
2: That's one right there. Yes, sir. That one right there.
5: I give all my love to you. How deep is your love? And nobody.
4: Come on.
5: I mean, there's how many others? What's your favorite Keith Sweat song, Keith Sweat? Is it a favorite? All of them?
3: All of them.
5: Because I know you got stories. When you made There's a Right and the Wrong Way to Love Somebody.
2: Yes, sir.
5: What was on your mind?
3: I wanted to get some money.
5: What? You done made baby making songs and you talking about you wanted to. No.
3: Hold up, I mean, you know.
5: I bet you was in love with somebody.
3: Yeah, I think so.
5: Okay.
3: Yeah. It was a long time ago.
5: It was.
3: I definitely, I think it was about this young lady who cheated on me.
5: Dang,
2: oh,
5: man.
2: So oh my God.
3: So I got her back.
5: You had to get her back.
3: Once the album hit, you know what I'm saying? It was like, okay.
5: Her loss.
3: You could have been riding
5: you
3: with
5: me.
3: You
5: could have been right
3: here.
5: Huh?
3: Fumble the bag.
2: God.
6: Okay. So I know we're going to see you on the One Voyage Cruise, but you're also on tour right now, the R&B Lovers Tour with Joe, Drew Hill, Genuine, and Cut Close. Now, those are all, you know, artists that we loved back in the day and still love. But how do you feel about the state of R&B music today?
3: I mean, it's different. I mean, it's not, you know, there's no foreplay in the music, you know.
5: Come on, foreplay.
3: It's just different, you know. Back in them times, you know, Joe, you know who Joe was, you know, his sound was what his sound was. Mine was what mine was. I'm not mad at the younger generation. It's just that. You know, now they sampling a lot of stuff, you know, so I'm just saying we just really had to make music back in them days. We didn't do a whole lot of sampling.
5: Originals.
4: Had a lot of soul to it. Had a lot of you in your music.
3: Definitely.
4: Not just production.
3: Mm.
7: Yes, indeed, man. Keith, I'm going to tell you something, man. Listen, you one of them artists that I will be in my car by myself. And this ain't even no man law situation.
2: Wait a minute. Hold on, man.
7: This ain't what you're doing by yourself, bro.
3: You're going a little too far now. On my songs, you're in your car by yourself.
4: Hold on, man.
7: I'm just saying, man. Like, of course you listen to Keith Sweat with your lady and everything. But even if your song come on and I'm riding down the road, man, I still crank that thing up, man, because it's like your music is like it take you back.
5: It's nostalgic.
7: It's nostalgic.
5: Yes.
7: That's the word right there, man. And we talked about songs like, hey, Dave, can you give us a little bit real fast, man? Because we talk about this.
5: Oh.
7: This right. When this come on, Keith.
2: Yes, sir.
7: Come on, man.
6: You gotta close your eyes when this come on.
5: Eyes closed.
7: Come on, man.
4: You riding in the car with your homeboy, you can't listen.
2: Yeah.
6: Slow dancing by yourself.
4: Two dudes together can't listen.
2: Oh, my God.
7: For real, man. But, Keith, did it ever bother you when you had people saying that you beg on your songs too much? Now, did that stuff ever bother you?
3: No, I mean, because everybody that – I think every great artist had, you know, a name attached to him. You know, Teddy Pendergrass had a name attached to him.
2: Yeah.
3: Ella Burr had a name attached to him. So everybody had – they called Teddy Pendergrass a teddy bear. They call, you know, so everybody had names attached to them, so they called me the beggar. I'm still begging, but I'm on headlining shows.
5: Come on now.
4: Come on.
3: 25 years, 30 years later, I'm still headlining.
5: Constantly. Every time I look up, you headline.
4: That begging work, huh?
3: Yeah, that begging work. I tell a lot of people they should have been begging like me.
5: I know that's right.
3: But a lot of people, you know what I'm saying?
4: Yes. Sitting at home every weekend.
3: And then when I'm on tour, I say, fellas, make some noise. I say, y'all still hating.
5: Yeah. That's all right. The ladies coming to see you, baby. Yeah.
2: Hey, man, now, you know, I love a good candle, and I heard that you have a line of luxury candles. Tell us about the candles by Keith, because I'm about to order right now, like, seriously.
3: Yeah, well, Make It Last, like, my candles are named after every song of mine.
5: I love it.
3: And now, Make It Last Forever is a scent. Mm. Twisted is a scent. Nobody's a scent. It's named after every song. I got Freak Me. Every song I've written.
5: That's a great idea.
3: Written or sung, you know, there's a scent behind every candle. Yeah.
2: How could I get the candles?
5: Yeah, because we love candles up in here.
2: Absolutely, you know, like, for real.
3: They need, you can go to KeithSweat.com or they'll give you a set, Candles by Keith.
6: Okay, yeah. So the internet is talking about it. We want to know, who should we be crediting for creating the new Jack Swing? Should it be you? Or should it be Teddy Riley?
3: I mean, like, I'm going to say it just like this. We both got together at a time when nobody knew who neither one of us was. Okay. For those that know, I wrote Don't Stop It Love 100% me. I got my deal on Don't Stop It Love. I had a deal. And then when they gave me the album deal, I went and got Teddy. And I told Teddy, I said, man, we can do, let's work together, because we knew each other from back in the day, you know. So knowing he was a phenomenal keyboard player and he was dope, you know, because he did rap beats, I said, if we just mix the hip-hop with the R&B, we'd come up with a whole nother.

0: on that first album would have never happened if we just didn't put our heads together and
1: didn't link up together.
0: And link together. So, right. I mean, we both created the sound. But I don't
1: brag about it.
0: I don't sit out there talking about I did this.
1: But as long as the checks come in.
2: That part. Checks come in. Right. We have more with Keith Sweat coming up next on the Rick's Modern Morning.

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11: 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Here we are decades later. 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

0: 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Hey, Keith, so I heard before music. Now, you used to work on Wall Street.
1: Yeah, I used to work in Four World Trade Center on Wall Street.
2: Wow.
1: In commodities. Man. Payne Webber. That's where I started at. You know, it was funny because when I did I Wanted, they used to come up to the stock market to get an autograph. I say, hey, y'all can't be up here.
2: Wow. Oh, my gosh. Wow.
1: Yeah, so, you know, and when they came and said, when the album actually hit, he said, they told me I had to leave. I said, nah, I'll take a leave of absence. I'm still on a leave of absence.
2: Okay.
3: 40 years later.
1: I'm still on a leave of absence. I see too many one-hit wonders.
2: That's right.
3: Your key card still work up the office. Huh?
1: Yeah. Okay.
2: So we talked about, you know, New Jack Swing and some of these songs that you've written and so much that you've done. But do you feel like you know, you got your flowers, you received your flowers? Because it's crazy. You never even won a Soul Train Award, a Grammy, a BET Award.
1: Well,
2: what the?
1: What Paxton Baker did was gave me a Lifetime Achievement Award on the second run of the Soul Train Awards, right?
2: Yeah.
1: But I won an American Music Award. Mm-hmm. I learned in the game there's a lot of politics involved in award winning. Mm. And when I realized that, I used to be upset about it. But when I realized there were politics involved, then it really wasn't the people's choice type of situation.
2: Right.
1: I didn't care about it as much.
2: Yep.
1: You know what I'm saying? Because when I feel like I got to kiss somebody behind to get an award.
4: Absolutely.
1: And even though I deserved it, I'm not doing all that. You
2: okay.
1: know. So, you know, you can keep your award. And you know what I'm saying?
4: I'm going to
1: go ahead.
4: Do me.
1: And I'm going to do me, and I'm going to still head
0: right.
1: and go get that money.
3: Come on, man. I mean, because you're a living legend, man. You're the people's champ. Keith Sweat is who we're talking to right now. Two-part question. Where you from originally?
1: Harlem, New York.
0: Oh, okay. Wow.
3: Now, let me ask you this. If you could delete one relationship mistake from your past, and I think we could all kind of think of this question. If you could delete one relationship mistake from your past, what would that be?
1: I've deleted a few. I've learned as I got older, everybody's not supposed to go at the place at the same time. You know, my blessings may not be for somebody else's blessings, and somebody will block you from getting your blessings if you keep them tagging on and hanging on to you.
4: I know that's right.
3: Grown man thinking right now.
4: Grown man.
3: Come on now. When you get to be a grown man, you look at things different.
0: So let's get into the lightning round real quick. I'm going to ask you a question, and you tell us the first thing that comes to mind. Toxic love or boring love?
1: Toxic.
0: Okay. Who won your versus battle? You or Bobby Brown?
1: That's what, Bobby's my man. Bobby's, you know what? I'm going to say B.
0: Okay. All right. Single. The ladies want to know, single or in a relationship?
1: Half and half. Almost there.
3: Working on it.
0: Favorite hip hop song?
1: LL Cool J. Need Love.
0: Yes, sir. All right. Favorite ballad of all time?
1: Luther.
0: Okay.
1: House of Not a Home.
0: Okay, yeah, absolutely.
4: Yeah.
0: Spades or dominoes?
1: Spades.
0: All right. In your grits, sugar or salt?
1: Salt.
0: All right, there it is. Hey, y'all, we talking to the icon himself, Keith Sweat. He will be performing on the One Voyage 2026. What do you look for the most about the cruise?
1: I look forward to performing the most. You know, I know I'm going to have a good time. You know, the people, the energy.
0: And this virgin, Keith, this virgin, the resilient lady. A brand new ship, a ship only like 2.5 years old.
1: And her name is what?
0: Resilient lady.
1: And you said it's virgin.
0: It's virgin cruise ship.
1: I thought you said, is she the virgin?
0: No, man.
1: The ship is a virgin?
4: She ain't that resilient if she is.
1: You can't get no Brazilian in that, baby.
0: Because y'all know we're going to stay up all night because we're going to be broadcasting live from the ship. And listen, man, you got to come back by. We appreciate everything. 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So Keith, man, let everybody know how they can follow you, man. We love you and appreciate you.
1: Hey, yeah, just KeithSweat.com, Instagram, you know, Keith Sweat, just, you know, call the brat. She know how to reach me.
4: I do. I want to thank you again for singing at my wedding. Everybody was so happy. I was so happy. Thank you so much. You came through in the clutch, and you, showed up and showed out, and you just made my day so special, and I will never forget that.
1: Thank you, baby girl. You know, we go back way, way back. I had to say,
4: man, all right. So you called
1: me like, I need you. I said, I'm there.
4: And he did.
0: 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Ladies and gentlemen, y'all give it up and keep sweat.
1: Thank you. Appreciate you.
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14: Yo, what's up, y'all? 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And right now, you're about to be on fire with Rocky. 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
3: 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Eagles!
4: It's time for Gary's Word of the Week.
3: And you know this, man.
5: All right, y'all, it's time to expand your vocabulary with the Word of the Week. And Gary, do not embarrass us, all right? Please do the best you can because, man, it's summertime. People are out. People are driving to work. They're listening and depending on you to expand their vocabulary. Now, what word are you going to try to expand our vocabulary with today?
6: The word today, y'all, Ricky, you will not be embarrassed. I could assure you the word of the week is conceptualize.
7: Come on now.
6: Yes, honey. Yes, it's an easy word, honey. Thank y'all for doing this for me, honey, in June. Conceptualize. And it's okay. An adjective. And it's pronounced conceptualize.
5: Oh. And for those of you out there, an adjective is what? Because you know it's been a long time. That don't mean we done, but it's just been a minute. Mm. Y'all forgot? Don't nobody know what an adjective is?
6: What's an adjective, Alfredo?
8: It's like a word that I was going to sing the song, but I can't.
7: I think it's more of an adverb, to be honest.
8: I do too.
6: Conceptualize an adverb or an adjective?
8: Because it's a doing verb, conceptualize. That's why I think it's an action verb.
7: Yeah, I think the writers screwed up. I'm just saying it's an adjective.
6: The stupid writers. Who did that, Ricky?
8: Yep. Well, it's also kind of a description. No, it's
6: who's
8: not.
6: Who's the writer that put the wrong
7: head on with
5: the thing.
6: No, we want to know who did because honey, got me looking at
7: back. Go ahead on with the sentence.
6: Go ahead with the sentence, nothing, honey.
5: But if you would have messed up the word, they would have been on you, so get on them for messing
6: up. Thank you, honey. Got me, honey, saying it's a doggone adjective and it's not. It's an adverb.
7: Well, go ahead with the sentence.
6: Somebody keep pushing me to go on. I wonder who. But anyway, and I hope this right in the definition of it. The definition
5: don't get cocky because you got the word right for the first time this year. Don't get cocky now.
6: It's that the definition is to form an idea, principle, or mental image of something. That's to conceptualize, and let's use it in a sentence. Mm-hmm. When one watches how I move with such moist, limp, brisk, feminine energy, it's difficult to conceptualize that in high school I clapped the cheeks of a girl on prom night.
8: Oh. Awful sensitive.
6: Oh, really?

0: But I like working for white people because they take excuses. I don't feel good today. Stay home, stay home. When you work for a nigga, ain't excuse good enough. My father died. Mine did too. Time you coming in. I let you go to the funeral. I need you this Thursday. He didn't love your ass anyway. Why you going to the funeral? Best job I ever had was working in the club. Good ass job. They fired me for weighing other people's sh**. I be at the club, women like Earthquake always got something new on. I never see that nigga wearing the same outfit. Sometimes he changed clothes at the club. My boy like, let me wear that shirt. I say, I would, dog, but he come to pick it up tomorrow. Have to keep. I'm gonna tell you who you don't want to work with. Mexicans. They make a nigga bad at the job. They don't take no breaks or nothing. They work 8 hours straight. Skip lunch and everything. I f*** around and work with some Mexicans putting roofs up. They can put a roof up in 30 minutes. I had to get on a ladder, take a break. They got 8 hours. What you rushing for? They just gonna give us another roof. They let my black ass go. Got another Mexican.
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17: 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Beyonce Aloysius has a way you can get paid. 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

0: It is about that time with the one and only Beyonce Aloysius. What up?
1: What up? Good morning, Ricky. How you doing?
0: Good. How you doing?
1: I am wonderful. I'm really excited because Instagram, you know, we have all seen the rumors online about screenshots. Well, allegedly, it does not work. So if you take a screenshot of someone's stories just because you want to share it, you don't have to worry about looking like a stalker anymore. I tested this morning on Brat's story. She did not get a notification. So right now, Instagram is not telling people that you're stalking them. So really exciting news. Now, if you're one of those people, you ordered that gold-plated Trump phone. Well, gold-colored. It isn't even gold-plated. Well, the Trump T1 officially dropped this week. Customers are finally getting their phones. It was a $499 phone. They're saying that they were supposed to get it around 9 months ago. They're finally starting to get it. Now, a couple of people have reported online, like NBC and CBS, that the phone is really not living up to what was promised, and they're even questioning where the phone is actually made, because remember, reports were that the phone was going to be made right here in America. Well, now, you know, they're speculating that the phones are actually being shipped from overseas. So more to come on that, allegedly. I want to use that phrase. And for everybody out there who is excited about the Apple AI glasses, well, you are going to have to wait till next year. I know. And a lot of people, you know, the Apple conference, the World Developer Conference, is coming up on June 8th. And this is where Apple typically announces all of their upcoming gadgets and everything. And I was so excited because I just knew that the new Apple glasses were going to be premiered. Well, they're saying because of, you know, developers issues and all that, it's going to take until around next summer for them to actually come out. So this is something that we could project to see announced next summer at the conference. But what you can see is all the upgrades. So if you have an Apple phone, they're saying that, you know, now you can split bills with the iOS 27 that drops in September. You know, so when you go to dinner, you don't have to worry about all that awkwardness. It's got improved Siri. Now, yes, we have all heard this before, and there's actually a lawsuit because of Siri. Well, if you're one of those people and you do have an Apple iPhone 15 or 16, you could be getting a payout anywhere from $95 to $25. Depending upon how many people file for this lawsuit. Now, they're still waiting for all the details to pan out, and I will keep you updated on that. And last but not least, if you're one of those people and you're still trying to figure out AI, and you're like, oh man, I need to take an AI class. Well, this is kind of like my app of the week, but it's the website of the week. What it's called is Elements of AI. Now, Finland made this amazing program to help the people in its country, but now they have opened it up globally to everyone in 20 different languages. So you can go on and take a basic AI course, or you could take an advanced AI course, and it's absolutely free. So the website again is Elements of AI. Very, very cool. I actually logged on and signed up, and I'm starting some of those, so I'm really excited about that. So if you've ever been curious and you want to learn a little bit something, a little something, you have nothing to lose. It's free, and you can never learn enough about AI.
2: Okay.
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0: 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I am Miss Community Clovia, and my very special guest joining me on the show. 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
1: Morning, yo, family.
0: I'm Miss June already.
1: Yeah, June's at home spreading some mulch. We got like 15 yards of mulch, and well, somebody's
0: that means she's
1: it.
0: Out closing deals. I'm not listening to you.
1: My Facebook friends understand. My Facebook friends understand.
0: That's right. We got Tarik Gay joining us on the show from Southside Community Development and Housing Corporation. How you doing, Tarik?
2: Doing good. Excited, Clovia.
0: I'm excited to have you. And we have, she's no stranger to Community Conversations, Mary White of Town Bank Mortgage. How you doing?
3: I am doing great. I'm so excited to be here with everybody and share some great information.
0: Yeah, I got the powerhouses in the building.
1: Got the A-team, family.
0: Okay.
1: I'm telling you.
0: Now we got Smitty, what is our topic?
1: Our topic today, Chloe, if I say peanut butter, what you say?
0: Jam.
1: Jam? Make me take away your cool card. If I say peanut butter, you say jelly. Oh, she grew up in a good part of town, y'all. We had jelly.
0: But you couldn't spread the jelly. You couldn't spread the jam. But I didn't spread jelly, Smitty.
1: You didn't grow up on jelly?
0: No, it tore your Wonder Bread. It would tear
1: it did.
0: I was on jam.
1: I didn't say it was pretty.
0: No, I do jam.
1: Growing up in Wilmington, Delaware,
0: we eat peanut butter. I said peanut butter and jam.
1: Yeah, the government butter.
0: Oh, my God. Jesus. Not the government cheese.
1: The government
0: okay,
1: cheese.
0: Let's stay on. Let's get back to it, Smitty.
1: That's it, Clovia. Peanut butter, jelly.
0: That's our
1: green
0: topic
1: eggs
0: today.
1: And what?
0: Ham.
1: There you go.
0: Okay.
1: They go together. We have the money, and we have the money here today, Clovia. We got the A-team. The question I have for you, Clovia, what's twice as good as $50,000 of grants and down payment assistance? What's twice? You got to say it twice. You got to stutter.
0: Twice?
1: Yeah.
0: 100 grand?
1: That's what I'm saying, Clovia. That's what we have here today.
0: So 50 goes with 50 and peanut butter goes with jelly.
1: Jelly.
0: Green eggs and ham.
1: Yeah. So the question is, between Mary and Tarik, who's going to be the peanut butter, who's going to be the jelly, I guess? I'm going to let y'all decide.
0: I don't know, Tarik. You want to come on over from Southside Community to be the peanut butter?
2: Yep. So I'll just introduce myself. I work for Southside Community Development and Housing, and we're a nonprofit that does grant assistance for first-time homebuyers. And we do have a lot of money at hand right now. And so there is something called the Hollands in the city of Richmond that we are giving $100,000 to a first-time home buyer to purchase one of those homes or any of those homes that we have available to them.
0: And the Highlands are located where?
2: Off of Perry Street in Southside Richmond.
1: In Clovia, that's $100,000. Now, I would like to interrupt just a second before we get Mary White here. Mary, she brings some additional money to the table. But we just closed a transaction 2 weeks ago, Clovia. Young lady closed. $50,000 of grants and down payment assistance for a $165,000 home.
0: Are you serious?
1: I am very serious. Tell them about it, Mary White. You be the jelly.
0: All right, Mary.
3: Yes. Well, I was so excited to be a part of helping Smitty's buyer be able to get not only $50,000 in grants through Southside, but we also got her an additional 2% of the sales price in grant funds from Virginia Housing. So I was able to use the money from Virginia Housing to buy the rate down to the very lowest. So she got a lower rate than most people are getting on just standard regular mortgages. So we were so excited to be able to help that buyer realize, you know, a reasonable mortgage payment too. So this way she's not going to be phased out of her neighborhood because she can't afford the rent or the mortgage payment. She's got an affordable payment. It's so exciting.
0: This is amazing. You definitely have the A-team here.
1: I do.
0: And is it based on your income, Mary?
3: Income limits, but you know, there are different income limits for different grants. So I would encourage folks to, you know, talk to Southside, to talk to myself. Let us take a look at your income. Let us identify what might be available, because a lot of times folks think, oh, that's not for me. Mm-hmm. Oh, I can't qualify.
0: Yes.
3: Oh, this, oh, that.
1: Absolutely.
3: And I tell everybody, you don't know what you can and can't do until you talk to the experts, and then we can walk you through it and help you to get there. So even if you're not there right now, we can help get you there.
0: You know what I like too, Mary, when you said just talk to the experts.
1: Yeah.
0: And that's something Smitty has been testing and talking about for years now, just speak with the experts. They said this, they said that, but they live beside you.
1: they don't know.
0: They don't know.
1: they written like you written.
0: Oh.
1: No. Oh my. It's the truth, Clovia. Listen, Clovia, I just spoke to a young lady the other day who had it all wrong. Because she was busy talking to they, them, and those.
0: She was talking to the jam people.
1: She told me to the jam people. Not she was talking to the jelly people.
3: Or she might have been talking to the green eggs and ham people.
0: Probably. I don't know. Fried up in a pan.
1: But she got it all wrong, Chloe. She did qualify for grants and down payment assistance. Her credit score was greater than 620. She didn't need a 660, which is what she thought. Family, talk to the folks who do this every single day. Talk to Mary White of Town Bank Mortgage. Give Tariq a call of Southside Community Development Housing Corporation. We're going to give you their home numbers at the end of the show once they walk out. Okay, we
0: Tariq
1: gonna let
0: said,
1: you know.
0: Lies you tell in public. I had to go ahead and speak it for you, Tariq. He said, my last name is Gay. I ain't nothing funny. Don't play.
2: No, and I do want to mention that we also have $30,000 in the city of Richmond. So any property in the city of Richmond has the eligibility to use $30,000 of down payment assistance. And down payment assistance, essentially, for people who don't know, is just like a scholarship for purchasing a home. So you can get a $30,000 scholarship so that you don't have to put your own money down to purchase a home. And Southside can give you $30,000 in the city of Richmond.
0: Yeah. And you don't have to pay it back. That's
2: right.
0: That's
2: exactly.
0: The part when you're talking about down payment assistance and grants. Yeah. All right, Smitty.
1: You know, Clovia, and he said it perfectly. Family, $30,000, $50,000, $100,000. We throw in a whole lot of thousands of dollars out here that you can and you should take advantage of.
0: Yeah.
1: And I asked these two professionals, proven track records of doing this, Clovia, to add authenticity to let folks know that it's not just Smitty and June Smith making this up. Mm-hmm. These are the folks that do this every single day, Clovia.
0: Yeah.
1: We got the A-team right here in front of us getting it done. Mm-hmm. Family, there is no need to continue making somebody else's mortgage payment when you can start generating generational wealth.
0: Mm-hmm. All right, Tariq, you looking like I want to get over there and say something. The first thing Tariq said, I just want to let you know I work at Southside Community Development Housing Corporation, and I got the money.
2: Right. Yeah, just wanted to touch base on the fact that money is available, and we are here to serve you as a resource, and you know it helps us to help people. So always feel free to inquire and you know accomplish that homeowner endeavor.
0: Go ahead, Mary.
3: Well, I just want to encourage everybody to look. Don't wait to do any of this. I talk to people all the time that are like, "Well, I wait till next year when rates are going to be better." Rates aren't going to be better necessarily. And even if they were, if they get better, but then you have to pay $25,000 more for a house because the house values have gone up, any reduction in rate doesn't buy you anything better. And so my message to everybody is now is the time. Now is always the time. And so if you're out there and you want to buy a house, now is the time.
0: Well, you heard it from Mary. She's the one that's dumping down 50 grand and then another 100, and then she found
1: money
0: something else.
1: Money on top of money. Come on, family. Let's get moving. Mm-hmm. See, the thing about Southside Community Development, they have a brand new, they're building a community in Emporia, Clovia, but they're building more than a new community. They're building home ownership.
0: Yeah.
1: They're building houses and family. If you're not where you need to be, this is the great time. If you're interested in Emporia, significant amount of grant and down payment assistance money for a brand new home subdivision, Clovia. You can start building yourself while they're building the house. We'll let you pick a lot.
0: Wow.
1: While you get right and stay tight. That's what Tariq does. That's what I said. I'm going to give you the man's home phone number,
0: because
1: family.
0: People are thinking, and I'm glad you brought up that other area, because people thinking Southside Community Center, only Southside Richmond proper, and not anywhere else in the Commonwealth. So thank you for stressing that.
1: That's what I do. $50,000 of grants for communities, Emporia. Where else is that?
2: I'm sorry. All of the rural areas from Petersburg to Emporia. So they have Surrey, Sussex, Brunswick. It's a whole lot encompassed in that.
1: Wow. Yeah. Yeah. So again, Clovia, $50,000 in the communities that Mr. Gay just mentioned. Come on, family. Home ownership is now. Generational wealth building starts this very day. Don't continue dreaming about it. It's time to start making it happen.
0: And I think people are going to believe us when we say this. We're going to take a break and come on back. You said $50,000.
1: Yeah.
0: It's called Fiffy.
1: Fiddy.
0: Fiddy.
1: Fiddy. Fiddy.
0: Fiddy or Fiffy.
1: I want to hear Mary say Fiddy.
3: Hey, Fiddy.
0: Oh, my God. Mary got it down. We're going to take a break and come on back. This is Community Conversations.

0: Hey, what up, this is Bart Riggs Nolly, and during Black Music Month, hey, we're taking the time to celebrate the artists whose voices and talent and legacy grace the One Voyage Cruise stage over the years.
1: Upon signing to Motown with the Supremes, Diana Ross scored 12 number one hits. It wasn't until 1970 when she launched her solo career. Diana is the only female artist in music history to score number one singles as a solo artist, as half of a duet, and as a member of a trio, and as a part of an ensemble. She was named Billboard's Female Entertainer of the Century in 1976 and received the Presidential Medal of Freedom in 2016. Inducted into the Rock and Roll Hall of Fame as a member of the Supremes, Diana Ross has set the standard for black glamour and artistry in music.
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6: Welcome back to Community Conversation. So glad to have you here locally, nationally, and globally. My special guest joining me on the show, no stranger to the radio, is Smitty of Chessmate Realty Group. How you doing?
7: Morning, yo. Again, Clovia, out here peanut butter and jamming it up.
6: Yeah, this is today's topic, and it's like how many ways you can make peanut butter and jelly. Can you toast it? But that's not what we're talking about. We're talking about first-time home buyership. We also have Tariq Gay joining us on the show. He is from Southside Community Development and Housing Corporation. I ain't going to say that again.
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6: 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We appreciate you being here. 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
9: thank
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7: First-timers and old-timers. 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And again, folks don't really know the definition of a first-time homebuyer. Haven't owned nor sold a home in the last 3 years. You're a first-timer, but Clovia, I want to talk to our old-timers.
6: Oh, wait a minute. Hold on. You said a first-time home buyer is what? Say that again.
7: Someone who has not owned nor sold a home in the past 3 years is, in fact, a first-time home buyer. And then, Clovia, I want to talk about the old-timers. This last week was interesting. I got calls from two parents who wanted their kids out of the house, you know, but they didn't want them to go from my house to renting. Mm-hmm. Parents wanted them to go straight into home ownership.
6: All right, I'm going to listen to this. I want Kenya out my house.
7: Exactly.
6: She's a college student.
7: They got to go. You can't stay there forever. And, Clovia, that's what grants and down payment assistance is for. It's to help get the kids out the house. So, parents, old-timers, give me a call. Give Tariq a call. Give Mary White a call. There is a lot of money out here that you can help your children to take advantage of. Because, see, Clovia, as parents, sometimes we got to help our kids out of the nest.
6: Yeah.
7: But let's help them into a nest of their own. Let's not have them waste 5, 6, 7 years of renting when they could go straight from my house to their house.
6: Mm-hmm.
7: And then we could go to their house, leave the refrigerator door open, right?
6: Drink
7: out the bottle.
6: Dirty up the carpet.
7: Yeah, you know, get up out of the bed, don't straighten the bed. How about this? Get up off the couch and don't straighten up the pillows. How about we get a little revenge?
6: How about when it's, you know, even though the air conditioning is on, I'll just pull the window up because I'm in the room.
7: So we going to get some revenge.
6: Yeah. Oh, and the crumbs on the bed.
7: Oh, we got to do that.
6: Yeah, you got to do that.
7: We going to just drop it on the floor and just look at it and just keep walking like we didn't see it.
6: Like you track it up and it's sticky.
7: Yeah.
6: But anyway, that's another whole story. We want these kids out for real.
7: They got to go.
6: But what I love most about this, because I believe in building generations of wealth, and generations of health will breed, of wealth will breed great health. And for some reason, a lot of folks say, once my kid get to 18 years old, they're grown.
7: Yeah.
6: That's not true.
7: That's not true.
6: And we have to help them be great. Help them be great.
7: They are not ready.
6: And I love
7: that. 18, you're not ready. 21, 22, okay. We have held several 22-year-olds become homeowners, Clovia.
6: Yeah.
7: Taking advantage of grants and down payment assistance, working with Southside Community Development, working with Mary White at Town Bank Mortgage. This is real, family. We're not making up. I would not bring these two professionals in here if it weren't true.
6: So your youngest is what, 21, 22? Tariq, you see first-time homebuyers in your class at that age?
9: Yes, ma'am. So we do have some homebuyers at various ages. You know, people buying, like Smitty said, at 22. People buying their first home at 50. So it's a large spectrum of people.
6: Yeah.
9: Yes, ma'am.
6: And I think when you talk about this, Smitty, with that younger age, and people are, whether they are living in their parents' home and they're responsible. Because if you're living in your parents' home, you should almost have a perfect credit score.
7: You really should.
6: You have no reason not to have a great credit score living with your parents.
7: And Mary, I'll have Mary speak on this. See, Clovia, a lot of times if I'm living with my parents and I go to a car dealership, Mary, what kind of payment am I going to drive out of there under?
10: You're probably going to have a payment not less than $650 a month, if not a little bit more.
7: $650 a month for a car, Clovia. See, buying a home will not stop me from buying a car, but buying a car can easily prevent me from what? Buying a home. It's the order in which we do things, Clovia. So, parents, help your kids out of the nest. Help your kids into generational wealth. Help your kids start earning equity early.
6: Yeah.
7: Imagine if I started earning equity, Clovia, when I was 22, and later on in life when it's time for me to check out to leave the big blue marble. Just think how much money I could leave for my grandkids or their grandkids. Mm-hmm. Man, we got to get started early and be great.
6: Mm-hmm. And that's what it's all about, being great. Mary, you want to say something? You look like, ooh, let me get
10: it. Well, you know, we live in a world right now where, especially for the younger folks, they're hearing all the stuff in the news. They're going online. They're hearing it from their friends. They're hearing it from AI, if you know, ChatGPT and all of those. And I can tell you that probably 80% of what they're hearing is not accurate. It is absolutely not accurate. So I talk to so many people that listen to all of that. It gets into their head. They get discouraged. They have completely inaccurate ideas about, can I buy a house? And again, I'm just here to say, talk with the experts, because we're the ones that do this every day, myself and Tariq, and we know what will and won't work, and we are here to help guide you to get you where you need to be if you're not already there. And a lot of people I talk to think they're not there, and then when I pull their credit and we're having a conversation, it's like, oh, I can really make this happen now. I don't have to wait 2 or 3 years.
6: So how do we prepare? Smitty, how do we start preparing for that? Folks are going to be listening.
7: Yes.
6: And it's you got to have a perfect credit score.
7: No, you don't. Nobody's
6: gotta
7: perfect.
6: You
7: got to
6: have this percentage rate.
7: Only person perfect is
6: perfect. Yeah. 850 all the way down. Yeah. So do you have to, or if your credit score is under 620, is there a process or some type of training where we can help?
9: Excellent question, Clovia. And so Southside, we're a HUD-approved housing counseling agency. Okay. And so one of the metrics that the HUD uses to grade our performance and things is getting people ready for homeownership. So we provide things like credit counseling, credit workshops. We do first-time homebuyer education courses, and we work with the clients to get their credit score ready, get their savings in order. Because when you purchase a home, you want to have some savings just in case you face any type of hardship and things like that. So we do all of that. And we have a financial opportunity center that assists us with those as well.
6: And they'll be trying to borrow money from family members, and you got $0 in that savings account.
7: But, Clovia, I just want to add, the young lady that just closed in her home 2 weeks ago, again, took advantage of $50,000 of grants and down payment assistance, working directly with Mary White and Southside, Mary White and Tariq.
6: Good job.
7: She filed bankruptcy 2 years ago.
6: Oh.
7: After a bankruptcy, still took advantage of grants and down payment assistance, still became a homeowner. Family, this is real. Again, we're not making this up. I just have two words for you. Highland Park. Y'all folks remember Highland Park? How about Barton Heights?
6: Yeah. Covia.
7: Folks call me all the time. They cannot afford to rent in Highland Park anymore.
6: So you had Northside.
7: Yeah.
6: Brooklyn District.
7: Yeah. Yeah.
6: Highland Park.
7: Yeah.
6: It's, and Barton Heights.
7: Priced out. So now,
6: Barton Heights is no longer. Yeah.
7: It's too high. So now, Clovia, I've been talking about Petersburg. Petersburg ain't what it was and ain't what it's going to be. So now, family.
6: How professional is that, Smitty? I like it.
7: I'm telling you. And now, family, I'm going to take you folks even further. See, sooner or later, we're going to run out of land, all right? You know, Emporia, brand new subdivision. Family, get right, stay tight. What Tariq didn't mention was all those services that Southside Community Development Free, all the services that Mary White provide as far as getting folks in position to become homeowner. How much does it cost, y'all?
9: It is free.
10: It is free.
7: And how much does free cost?
6: Free 99.
7: And what goes with peanut butter?
6: Jam.
10: Jelly.
6: Look, I got a degree too, but I ain't going for that. No way. This is good stuff. 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We're going to take a break and come on back. There is more good news. But again, in the meantime, go to SmittySmith.com.

0: 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Hey, June. 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Welcome back to the show.
1: Thank you, Flavia.
0: Our topic has been peanut butter and jelly.
1: Jelly.
0: What flavor jelly, though? What are you talking about? Strawberry.
1: Okay, we can agree on that.
0: Strawberry, we agree on.
1: We good, man. Okay.
0: All right, Tariq, what's your favorite? He didn't know anything about
2: jelly. I'm going with the jelly.
0: What flavor?
2: Strawberry.
1: Okay, great. We're in good company. Okay, we got some berries going on.
0: Okay. And what we're going to do when we do this wrap up, because folks are just joining us who missed the show, just run back through it.
2: Sure.
0: 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Let's go.
1: 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In Clovia, Southside Community Development, they have another subdivision in Southside, $100,000.
0: Oh, my God.
1: 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Come on now. The two go together.
0: $100.
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0: No. All right, Mary.
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1: 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And there, Clovia, we're going to have samples of the upcoming houses that are going to be built. While they're building the houses, they will build you a buyer. They're building both. They're building the home and they're building people to buy the home. So you don't have to be ready right now. But within 6 months, Southside Community Development can have you ready and they'll have the house finished. Let's go home in 2026, family.
0: All right, let's go home. And let's do it before Christmas.
1: Quit. All right, here we are. Come on, Clovia.
0: Did I say something about the holidays?
1: Say it the right way, Clovia.
0: Merry Christmas.
1: Yeah. Merry Christmas.
0: Why in the world, Smitty?
1: Don't start nothing.
0: Won't be nothing. So you need to see Tariq. And if you have any questions for Mary, please do reach out to them. I know Southside Community Development and Housing Corporation, they've been here forever. And Tariq just told you, we have money. And Mary, it just, we got, you know, she got up to almost $100,000.
1: The money is here, family.
0: It's here.
1: The money is here.
0: And if you want to be a part of your workshops, talk about that.
1: Visit our website, smittysmith.com. Register for one of our 100% free Grits and Grants webinars or click on the link that's going to say Emporia. And there you can see the floor plans. You can see the general description of the houses that are going to be built. Mm-hmm. Family, there is no need to go all through 2027 complaining about rent. Family, it's time to stop complaining and let's go to work.
0: Let's drive in the driveway, open the door, hang out on the deck. Y'all ready to go home?
1: Yes. And what's the first thing we gonna eat?
0: Peanut butter and jam.
3: I'm coming to your house, Clovia. I want the jam.
0: I can't do that jelly. Thank you for listening to Community Conversations.
1: We love Clovia.
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4: Whether it's collecting toys for families in need, sending kids to camp for the summer, Raising funds for breast cancer or keeping us up to date with everything community, then you must be talking about Miss Community Clothes.
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That's right. Toast it up. Welcome to the Close Show on this beautiful Saturday. I've got more music to play, less to talk about. But when I stop down, you know, I got to stop down and put some purpose in the party, right? The Virginia Department of Wildlife Resources hopes to see thousands of you Virginians picking up rods and reels this weekend. No fishing licenses are required this weekend on the waterways today and tomorrow. We'll talk more. Right now, slowing the pace, just a taste on the Close Show with the Gap Band, yearning for your love on KISS FM.

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0: 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I don't take your listening for granted. Now, I love being on air, playing the music, and keeping you updated on community. But when I get off air today at 3, I'm going to head out to the fishing pier. No fishing license required on state waterways today and tomorrow. The Wildlife Department of Wildlife Resources says free fishing days are now open for a variety of ponds, lakes, and reservoirs to fish, as well as allowing access to over 2,900 miles of trout streams around the state. Let's go fishing, keeping you updated on community. I am Community Chloe for Kiss FM.
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6: 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For official rules and more information, including entry information and odds of winning, visit www.cupcakevineyardswinyoursummer.com.
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1: 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That's Beyonce and Cuff It Up. I am Miss Community Clothia hanging out with you on this beautiful Saturday. It's going to be a nice weekend and it's going to be hot next week. Make sure you dress comfortably for the weather this weekend. And if you're rolling out, buckle up in the front and the back of the vehicle. It's the law in Virginia.

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It's Soul Food Saturday with Kirk Franklin, C. Jodeci. 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

Your music will live on in our hearts as well as on the radio. That was D'Angelo and Lady on 99.3 and 105.7 Kiss FM. I've got some Lauryn Hill coming up, DMX and Faith Evans right now. It's SZA and Snooze on Kiss.

0: 99.3 and 105.7 Kiss FM is Richmond's R&B. Everything is everything. What's gonna be, that's Lauryn Hill. I am Community Clo. You know, I gotta keep this party purposeful, right? We're gonna get back to the music. Your vote is your voice, it's your right, it's your power. You have the choice at the stroke of a vote to shake up Congress. If you like the present state of Congress, you vote about it. 435 seats are up for grabs in the U.S. House of Representatives and 33 of the 100 seats in the U.S. Senate, making up our United States Congress. The primary is coming up on August 4th. However, early voting in Virginia starts on June 18th. Register to vote, check your voter status, and more. 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

is a Neeson DMX. How's it going down? That was Faith Evans 2. Right now is Leon Thomas, Chris Brown. I'm a Mutt. 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

0: 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It's Richmond's R&B. 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

0: That's Neo. He loves them. That's Miss Independent. 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I am Miss Community Clothia. I did a post on my Facebook page. I know you're following me, because if you do, I'll follow you back at Clothia Grooms Lawrence page. Well, my question was, where are your life insurance documents? I mean, if something happened to you today, would your loved ones know where to find your life insurance policy or policies? I mean, families spend more time looking and searching for documents when they should be spending time grieving. A life insurance policy can help cover burial expenses, settle taxes, protect real estate, pay debts, and more. Now, here's another question. Do your beneficiaries know the name of your insurance company? Do they know where the policy is stored? Do they have contact information for your attorney, financial advisor, or insurance agent? Let's talk about it. Leave the assets, great, but the instructions are just as important. It's my Chloism. Let's talk about it on my Facebook page at Clothia Grooms Lawrence. Let's go.
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I am Miss Community Clovia, playing the music you want to hear. 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Right now is Tony, Three Times, Whatever You Want on KISS.

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0: That's the Grammy Award-winning Victoria Monet on My Mama. I am Miss Community Claudia. 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
5: Now keep in mind that I'm an artist. And I'm sensitive about my shit. 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Sisters, how y'all feel? Brothers, y'all all right? All right. See how y'all groove today.

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That's Joe, and I want to know. I am Chloe. Thank you for listening. I had the opportunity to walk in the 5K walk, run, or jog for the Boxer Brief today at the City Stadium. 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

That was a late Tupac featuring Casey and JoJo. How do you want it? All I want is one love. 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Thank you for all of the requests this afternoon. 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

0: 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It's Richmond's R&B. Those were the Fugees and Killing Me Softly. 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

It's Black Music Month, and we're celebrating in a big way this Thursday. I'll talk about it in minutes. That was Jaheim. Right now it's Janet Jackson on The Close Show right here at KISS FM.

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0: 99.3 and 105.7 Kiss FM is Richmond's R&B. That's Teddy Swims and Giveon. Are you even Will? Yes, I am, Miss Community Clothia, rocking it out, celebrating 40 years of being behind the mic and community impact. I'm celebrating you all this year. Have a super safe weekend. We'll be back at it again on Monday for the Ricky Smiley Morning Show and the I Am Community Report. Get your mind off you. Start thinking about supporting others. Give up some of your time. Love on those not-so-loving people. Then blessings are going to just start flowing for patience, peace, and prosperity in your life. Love you.
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I still help pay for the wigs, and I help with the lease. 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

0: Brandy, Monica, the boy is mine, right here at 99.3, 105.7 KISS FM, Richmond's number one stage for R&B, and home of that Ricky Smiley morning show. And man, what a great NBA final game too last night between the Spurs and the Knicks. The Spurs was getting their butt whipped late in the game. They were down 14, came all the way back and tied up, had a chance to win with 10 seconds left, get the stop, and then Victor Wembanyama turned the ball right back over by throwing the ball off Castle's back. I'm like, what are you doing? Call a timeout. Take your time. Oh, my goodness. But that was just youngness. You saw their youth last night, and the Knicks prevail because they have experience, and they got guys who can deal with this kind of pressure. So now the Spurs are down 0-2, going to Madison Square Garden on Monday. Do y'all realize the Knicks have won 12 straight in the playoffs? They are sweeping cats and winning big. This may just be their year, and they got a chance to finish this week in New York. We'll see what happens, man. Woo! Keep it right here. I got Charlie Wilson, Tupac, Digital Underground, St. Harrison, more on the way. This is the King Tut Show.
1: 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This is Bart Rick Smiley, and during Black Music Month, hey, we're taking the time to celebrate the artists whose voices and talent and legacy grace the One Voyage Cruise stage over the years.
2: Upon signing to Motown with the Supremes, Diana Ross scored 12 number one hits. It wasn't until 1970 when she launched her solo career. Diana is the only female artist in music history to score number one singles as a solo artist, as half of a duet, and as a member of a trio, and as a part of an ensemble. She was named Billboard's Female Entertainer of the Century in 1976 and received the Presidential Medal of Freedom in 2016. Inducted into the Rock and Roll Hall of Fame as a member of the Supremes, Diana Ross has set the standard for black glamour and artistry in music.
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0: It is finally here, the one you've been waiting for, the 24 South Union and Magic City Flashback Party, the summer's biggest party, and it's happening this coming Saturday at Albert Jones Stadium in Petersburg, VA, and guess what? If you're 40 and up, it is absolutely free. I
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Oh yeah. I get around. Still clown with the underground when we come around.

Yeah.

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And we thank you for it. Right now, let's get into the St. Harrison. 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

0: 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Home of that Ricky Smiley morning show. 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The list goes on and on and on. Book your cabin and use our keyword RVA to get a $500 credit toward each cabin. Can't beat that, yo. Let's get to these celebrity birthdays on this Saturday, June 6th, and see what famous people share your special day. Rapper, actor Vic Mensa is 33. NFL wide receiver DeAndre Hopkins is 34. WWE wrestler Drew McIntyre is 41. Singer and one-third of God Damien Hall is 58. Actor Paul Giamatti is 59. Legendary producer Jimmy Jam is 67. And actor Robert Freddy Krueger England is 79. Man, that movie scared me when I was younger. And if you are celebrating a birthday today, happy born day to you. I hope you have an absolute awesome one. Take the time to make it awesome. I got Pharrell, New Edition, Victoria Monet, LL Cool J, and more all on the way. This is the King Tut Show.
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0: 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Home of that Ricky Smiley morning show. Father's Day is right around the corner, and I got something real special going on for the fathers, father figures, and the daughters. We're talking about the daddy-daughter dinner. It's going down Tuesday, June 16th, Applebee's, where you can have dinner with me and my daughter, Dea. We're going to have fun, activities, take pictures. It's going to be a memorable moment, but you got to register to be able to get into the building. Go to kissrichin.com. Look for the logo that says Daddy Daughter Dinner. It has my picture with me and Dea. Click on it. Upload the form, your picture. When you get picked, you'll get the details on where to be, what time, and we're going to have a great, great time. Daddies and daughters showing love and having fun and making moments. I'm tired of hearing about Papa was a Rolling Stone. We're not doing that anymore. No, we're not doing that, even though they are out there. Hey, keep it right here. I got John B. Kalani and Total on the way. 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

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Good Saturday to you. Oh, it's a beautiful day out there today. And Richmond, you need to get ready because another beautiful Saturday is June 20th. It's our Jubilation in June at Midtown Green. We got live music, food trucks, family fun, and vibes all day long. 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Jubilation in June, June 20th, Midtown Green. It's going to be the biggest Juneteenth celebration in the Cap City, representing all surrounding areas. Keep it where you got it, people. I got Mint Condition, October London, Khaled, Rihanna, Bryson Tiller, and more all on the way. 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

0: 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And we are celebrating 25 years with that One Voyage 2026. Setting sail out of Miami in October with Ricky Smiley, D.L. 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Have fun. You deserve it. Keep it right here. Musically, I got Michael Jackson, Chris Brown, and Tupac on the way. 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

0: We are 99.3, 105.7 KISS FM, Richmond's number one stage for R&B, and home of that Ricky Smiley morning show. And even though the verdict is on Netflix, trying to throw all kinds of shade on Michael Jackson and his name, the biopic, Michael, starring Jafar Jackson, is set to debut on digital streaming this week, and it is aiming to pass the 2018 biopic, Bohemian Rhapsody, which was about Queen and Freddie Mercury, as the highest grossing music biopic ever. Now, Bohemian Rhapsody made $911 million worldwide and won 4 Oscars. Michael is following right behind with $860 million globally right now and is expected to open in Japan, potentially surpassing that. Please go to my page on KissRichard.com and check out the interview with the reporter who was actually in the courtroom during that 2005 case, where he said it was outrageous allegations with no basis at all, and it was definitely a smear campaign. But yet, Netflix chose to have this verdict show spotlighting more things than the actual verdict. Oh, it is what it is. 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On the way, Beyonce, Jay-Z, Outkast, Mariah Carey, and more. 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

0: 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It's June, so it's Black Music Month, and we are celebrating all month long, courtesy of our friends at Applebee's. 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We're talking about R&B, Neo Soul, and everything in between. And yours truly, King Tut, on the ones and twos. 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Keep it right here. I got the sounds of D'Angelo, Olivia Dean, and Aaliyah on the way. This is the King Tut Show. Radio 1 Richmond, City of Richmond, and Anthem Healthkeepers Plus present Jubilation in June, Saturday, June 20th at Midtown Green. It's all going down Saturday, June 20th at Midtown Green. Come celebrate the Juneteenth Festival with food trucks, DJs, live music, art, vendors, and more. 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

baby girl. I'm the man from the big B.A. Hey. Won't you come play around my way? And listen to what I gotta say. Timberland, don't you know I am the man? Rock shows here in Japan. Have people shaking my hand.

0: King Tut Show. Thank you all for tuning in on this beautiful Saturday. You could have been anywhere else, but you chose to be with me, and I absolutely love you for it. My man DJ Drake is up next with the Saturday Night House Party at 7 o'clock. I'll be back Monday, 10 a.m. with the King Tut Show as we get ready for Game 3 of the NBA Finals. And, man, it looks like the Knicks might just sweep these guys. I don't know, though. I got a feeling something funny gonna happen. Y'all know how I am about sports ever since betting became legal. Enjoy the rest of your weekend. Until the next time, people, stay safe, stay healthy. Love you, God bless you. Peace.
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1: True story, after my accident, I called the insurance company. 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That's when I called Attorney Big Al. He fought for me, got me paid, and turned my crash into cash. It's Attorney Big Al. 1-800-HURT. 1-2-3.
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3: 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The Department of Juvenile Justice wants you at our job fair, June 9th, from 10 a.m. until 4 p.m. at the Doubletree Hotel, 1021 Coger Center Boulevard in Richmond. 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The Virginia Department of Juvenile Justice is proud to be an equal opportunity employer.
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9: 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Break out the champagne, everybody get a glass. 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